0: the lit.
1: Mix.
0: We the best. Give me the light.
2: Yeah.
0: And we turn it up every time.
2: Every
0: time. And we bust it up, watch it.
2: Watch it.
0: Ha!
3: Kiba, how you bad, sir?
1: A diario, Mix Radio.

0: get it lit.
1: Mix.
0: We the best. Give me the light.
2: Yeah.
0: And we turn it up every time.
2: Every time.
0: And we bust it up, watch it.
2: Watch it.
0: Ha!
3: Kimba, how you bad?
1: A diario. Mix Radio.